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0: 73 dispatch. 1059 with this mail to a residence behind the Family Dollar on Park. I'll let you know where when we get there. OR 48900.
1: 10-4-20-09. Bear Springs, 59-year-old male, left this is.
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0: This is Hutchman 2. You're responding to Seven Hills, P79 Technology Parkway. P79 Technology Parkway. 85-year-old female fell, hit her head, bleeding from her eye.
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0: We got a 1015 report at 2232 Black's Bluff Road, 2232 Black's Bluff Road. Car is advising that their trailer has been broken into. Dispatch 83, the report's going to be in reference to the complainant's son's address at 2235, but the complainant will be at 2232 where she'll want to make the report.
1: Table. 73 to 83, we'll take it, Trent.

0: 开始验证。On this back side, the parents are going in the room from the back side of it, where they're exiting.
1: What room?
0: Where the graduates are getting their diplomas. On the riverside, where they're exiting.
1: Gotcha.

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0: 2025 Nissan Sentra, black and color, to Sonia Deneen Finley, 21 Elmwood Street, Vancouver, Illinois.
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1: Paul Dalton, your call. You're with a U-Haul van, Arizona 28, of Adam George, 35937. He's pulling into the back gate of the airport right here.

0: Hey, y'all go back by and check all these doors because people are propping them open with the wooden blocks.
1: That was for me. 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

0: prompted for distraction.
1: If it's possible, can we notify Rockmart PD? There's a vehicle moving to enter as 1099. It's going to be at the address listed in the call for the complainant.
2: 10-4.

0: Message at 6 p.m.
1: Yes, ma'am.
0: Uphold, because they're going to have a lot of questions that we don't have the answers to. I'll put that number in the call for you.

0: Go ahead.
1: We need that key back. 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
2: I did. 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

Six-man dispatch. 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They said they'd call back if they make contact or not.

0: 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We're going to make tonight. 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Enter it later.
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0: At 1071, 410, Overlook Point, 410, Overlook Point. Compliance have asked them that there's a subject that's busted beer bottles and liquor bottles. Has them on camera?
1: 10-4.

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1: 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I'll take care of it.
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1: 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I'll get it.
2: Devil.

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1: 10-4 semi.
0: 10-4, date of birth 2012-2382.
1: At 21 East North Avenue, 21 East North Avenue, after you posted 21, it's going to be in reference to his son and Grayson's subject, advising that the ex is crazy and she will tell the complainant where his son is.

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2: 75.
0: I've got a noise complaint in the area, 55 Tenon Drive, 55 Tenon Drive. The complainant's advising their child's trying to sleep. The neighbors across the street are doing burnouts and yelling.
2: 012 will respond to that one.

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1: Go ahead.
0: This welfare check's at 21 East North Avenue off Calhoun Avenue in the city.
1: Ten four.
0: Ten four. 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
1: Okay.
0: 026
1: is 1023. Dispatch,
2: Hippie. East North Avenue is off Atkins and Turner Chapel.
1: Dash 10-4, I was just at Key up until it's off Turner Chapel and showing area 2.
0: 66, work that way.
1: 10-4.
0: 012, 1023.

0: 6649. Jordan, go ahead and find it.
1: An officer in Bartow, and they're wanting to 1021 first. It's in the call.
2: Jubal.

0: 66 dispatch. I'm still on this call here at the station. Can you put me back on that, please?
1: Med 4, Central.
2: Got it.
1: We're back in the county and back in our zone.

0: Dispatch 5872. Detained 28 Fountain Square, 28 Fountain Square, apartment B-Boy. The complaint is advising that their neighbors are intoxicated. They tried to take the baby out of the complainant's hand, and they threatened her. They did say that he had a 1032. Complainant's going to be at number 38, apartment A, Adams.
1: Seven two fifty-eight. I'm coming from 27 South.
2: I'm close. I'll go with it.
1: Seven.

0: 026 dispatch. I'm 10-8 from here, and I'll take care of East North Avenue as well.
1: Okay, what?
0: Not 026, I'll give you a call in just a second.
2: Ma'am.
0: Wrong, I'll let you know something. That's 10-4, I appreciate it.
1: Okay.
0: 55, there's going to be more to it.

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1: Old Dalton, approaching the entrance to the station with a gray vehicle of some kind, Sam, David Sam, 8210. We're going to be pulling onto Glenwood School Road.
2: Table. Okay, well.
3: Assault. His mom, the plane is not there. They have to have a 1025 because they only have a 911, so.
4: No. 43 is out at 13th.

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1: Cancel.
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1: Yes, sir.
0: 1025 at Walmart East. The complainant said Bison that a male who is no longer on scene said some racial slurs to him and hit the complainant in the face.
2: Ribbon Circle 1345, Ribbon Circle. It's going to be Harborview. It's got a 84-year-old male on dialysis, hasn't had dialysis in 3 days, be room 29-1. They need him sent out to be evaluated.

0: 43, 10-4. Dispatch, Raymond, did you copy the call? 1345, Raymond Circle. At what unit is going to be en route?
1: 21.
2: One 57 dispatch.
0: Okay.
2: Air 200.
0: Here.
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0: 10-4.
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0: That's it.

0: 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You'll be taking that patient back home to 25 Barnsley Village Trail out of Daresville.
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2: Going to be in his 40s or 50s?
3: I'm not sure. I think he was actually sitting outside when I made contact with him playing it, but he took off somewhere.
2: It can't work.

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0: 72 dispatch. I think in the 40s it'll be correct. What now?
1: 4, he is showing Glenda drives home, not licensed, negative 29.

0: Dispatcher 69.
1: Yes, ma'am.
0: That male that the complainant's calling about is going to be in a white Ford truck. He's still there in the parking lot close to the gas station, 28 to our Charles Union Young, 7565. Complainant's going to be in the middle of the lot parked close to the front of the store in a black 4Runner.
1: Yes, ma'am. Thank you.
0: You're welcome.
2: 69120.
1: Be second coming up to East 12th.
2: Copy. And I can head that way if you want me to. Don't worry about the same distance.
1: I'll head up there. I'm already halfway pretty much.
0: A vehicle following closely behind him. It has hit him. It's going to be a silver Toyota, possibly a Camry or Corolla. He did advise that vehicle is now pulled off, but he's wanting to meet you to make a report at the raceway. We're still trying to get further. I'll get an exact address in just a moment.
3: Example.
1: One 7 8 2, this way.
0: Go ahead.
1: Subject that City 72 is out with. First name should be Sam Henry Adam Union, Nora.
0: Careful.
3: Careful.
0: 66 will be in route.
4: I don't know if he's hiding in the woods over here or not, but I don't have any criminal activity right now. Complainants advised, I'll be tonight.
0: Dispatch to Florida units. Assault unit to Etowah Landing, 809 South Broad, 809 South Broad. It's going to be room 36A as an apple. They're advising a female patient there. She is a vent patient. They're advising that she said they're having a hard time keeping her stats up. They're having to manually bag her. The medical staff is with her.
5: Med 1.
0: Med 1, if you'll give me a call, I got a door code for you.
5: Ten 4.
0: A pole at the gas station and is backing out.
3: 10-4. Can you see if they can get a tag?
0: That's 10-4. It's going to be Sam King Boy 9540. I'm running it in the call now.
3: 10-4. Can you also see if City's close?
0: Dispatch to any unit close to the raceway per county's request. Have a Jeep. Correction, it's going to be Corolla. It rear-ended our complainant, possible code of 50. Then they pulled into the raceway, and now the one that rear-ended the complainant hit a pole at the gas station, and they're trying to leave. They just keep backing in and out of a parking spot right now. They don't have county alibi yet.
4: I'll be in route from Martha Berry.
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0: 72 en route, coming from Martha Berry. Where are you coming from?
1: Dalton at Deer Drive.
2: Yes. A young Hispanic male, possibly 18 to 19 years old, wearing all black.
3: Stable.
0: I believe the other subject of the vehicle is possibly drunk. They're advising it's going to be a young Hispanic male, possibly 18 to 19, wearing all black. He has now gotten into the back seat of his own vehicle. He's just sitting there.
1: Have one.

0: 72, that subject is now stumbling into the gas station perfect planet.
1: Hell.
2: Parked right in front of pump 6.
3: Yeah, I'm listening. City talk.
2: 10.
1: Signal Joe.
0: 10-4.
4: 4-3 is that one.
0: 10-4. Having to beg her.

0: 08, is that 10-4?
1: For the 25?
0: 37.
1: Yeah, that's fine.
0: 16? When you said you're out.
2: I'm out at 7 Hills. What room?

0: Kevin. It's going to be 1904 North Broad Street. It's going to be the B&M Coin Laundry. The complainant is going to be the owner. He is standing by away from the laundromat. He's advising that he saw on the camera there were three homeless subjects. One of them had a knife that was kind of cardboard, trying to make a sign. He's going to be sent about a white Toyota Tundra.
1: Excuse me, owner. 4-3 is best. If you drop me a number, I'll be tonight. Sam Charles, Sam, 5317.
2: 10-4, Sam Charles, Sam, 5317.
1: 10-4.

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0: 66. The only shorter that we have on the screen is 2459, which is the Raceway, and I have 72 out in county units.
1: Dispatch, Redmond EMS. Responding at 2-6679 Marthbury Highway, 6679 Marthbury Highway, Apartment A, Adam. It's going to be close to Hawkins Road. Reference to a female subject who fell. Does have a knot on her head.
0: 17. I was just advised by the county dispatcher that it was taken.

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2: Out with a 1046 in front of Food Line, white four truck, San Mary, Nora 0344.

0: and I'll be coming.
1: 6, you're responding to 115 Robin Hood Road, 115 Robin Hood Road off of Wilshire. 75-year-old female with cyst, weighs about 185.
2: Go ahead.
3: Am I good to clear you from that, then, or the 28 for the name check?
2: Yes.
1: On West 10th Street, Riverwood Retirement, 93-year-old female, complaining of severe leg pain, can be in room 208-208. Does have a history of the same problems with that leg.
4: Devil.
2: One dispatch.
3: You're record of a no-contact TPO that was issued in April 2026 for the complainant, Rachel, and the ex-husband, Matthew Hayes.

0: Dispatch Roman 17, you respond to 6679 Marsbury Highway, 6679 Marsbury Highway, apartment 8 Adam, close to Hawkins Road. 51-year-old female, fell, hit her head, does have a knot on her head. She's complaining of pain. Complaint of eyes, her head was bleeding, but it has slowed down. They do have a cloth on it.
1: Number 21, 23rd.

0: That's actually right.
1: Good.
0: Advising, I have two 1025s holding at 236 Huffaker Road, Apartment A, and at 1501 Martha Ray Boulevard.
1: Temple, we're going to 10 now.

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1: Yes, ma'am. I'll see you with the owner now.

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1: Four six.

0: Sí, es fácil.
1: Okay.
0: From the target arrival, come out here once discharges. You would come in.
1: 10-4.

0: Point on that.
1: Tango 49. Dispatch 49, I just put an update in the CAD showing that there was a T-check placed on April 9th of 2026 saying that Mr. Matthew Hayes has not been served that TPO yet.
2: Give call and I'll take it.
0: 10-4.
2: Missouri, dispatch will be 10-39.
1: 10-4.
0: Proceeding the same.

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3: This is a dispatch on state from here. Can you show me on route to 236 South Baker?
2: Inquire.

0: Inbox 43. The sister to the male subject that was driving that vehicle that CD72 is 1095 with is wanting a phone call. We've placed her number in the cab, if you don't mind giving her a 21.
1: Yes. 71 dispatch. We'll be relocating to 206 Dodd Street.

0: Voyager, dispatch.
1: Go ahead.
0: You look in the cab and see what the complaint is that they got to the raceway.
1: 10-4-7. Dispatch 43. It's going to be 2132, 2132.

0: 10 to dispatch.
1: I am.
0: Did have a very slight odor of propane inside the house by the water heater. 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
1: Stand 4.

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1: 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Vernon Ferry at Smith Road. It's going to be a silver Dodge versus a gray vehicle. We're still getting through this.

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1: Lipsius.
0: Tampa Med 2.
2: Summon to dispatch. Juvenile court day.
0: It's going to be July 1st at 1330.
2: Staff will

0: 012.
1: Go ahead. Okay, then. I'll make 39 dispatch. 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

0: 43 dispatch. You're running two by number. One's going to be through California and the other one through Georgia.
1: 10-4, go ahead. We both have them.
0: California is going to be Union 093-1203.
1: 10-4, can you Georgia?
0: 046-776-964.

0: 66 dispatch. How many calls did you get on this? Did you get a witness that called in?
1: Tanfora, I believe a witness did call in at Brian's subject. His number is in the call, ends in 2938.
0: Tanfora.

0: 73 tonight.
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2: No.
0: Zero 26, go wheel.
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0: Ramon EMS, was that? Med 17, traffic.

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0: 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Mileage was 100.5 of about 10 minutes ago. 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
1: You advise Tom Edward Adams?

0: 26 bucks. You did say 4 Farm View, correct?
1: That's 10 4.
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0: is back to flooding Mrs. Body Unit to 22 Copeland Street in North Rome, 22 Copeland Street. We're still getting further. We'll advise in just a second.
1: 36.
0: 10 from 86. They're advising it's a subject there, not breathing, cold to the touch. We're still getting further.

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1: Dispatch to Engine 1, Squad 3. Engine 1, Squad 3, respond to 22 Copeland Street, 22 Copeland Street. Runs off of Harvey, North Broad. Got a 60-year-old male, possible 109. They are not trying CPR at this time. Cold to touch.
2: Engine 1.
3: Squad 3.
4: Your old male, they are not doing CPR, code to the touch. We got fire and route.
5: Six, sir.
1: Dispatch all units, just be advised, we got a possible 1055 at 1324 Martha Berry Boulevard, 1324 Martha Berry Boulevard. Complainant's advising there's a male subject DUI on a motorcycle. He's going around to all the doors of the motel, banging on the doors. Motorcycle is, the lights are going off, he won't turn them off. He is currently sitting on the motorcycle with his helmet on in front of the store.
2: Somebody want to light that way.
1: They did refuse to do CPR.
2: 10-4.
1: Dispatch 43 is going to be the sick code next to the motel at 1324 Martha Berry.
5: Per the complainant, that is a neighbor. They are not going to try CPR. Thought he was 109, possible code of touch.
2: Anyway.
3: Squad 3.
2: We've been dealing with all night.
1: I'm not quite sure, possibly.
3: Engine 1.
1: That's 10-4.

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0: 10-4.
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Dispatch to 40 Miss, respond to unit to 4331 Kingston Highway, 4331 Kingston Highway. It's going to be a 43-year-old female, difficult in breathing, to get further.

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1: 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His girlfriend won't let him in. We'll be tonight.
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1: They're coming back from Summer Mill. They're still in our Murchie.
0: 10-4.

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0: 43-year-old female that had a severe back pain. 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
1: We got about a 15-minute ETA.
2: Should be attacked from this address, though. So.

0: 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It keeps beeping. She's not able to check it and see. They are going to be waiting outside.
1: I mean, it's a

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1: Dispatch, Med 1, compliant Savosmo sitting in a gray van. Going to be a long driveway across from Oakland Farm. Compliant does have her flashers on.
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0: 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They're advising that the red light's flashing

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0: East Main in front of the health department, Georgia 28, Sierra Bravo Alpha 2998.

0: dispatch Redmond EMS responding to Pruitt Health, 2 3-mile road, 2 3-mile road. A 6-year-old female has some chest pains.
1: Going off.
0: 10-4-21.

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3: 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It's going to be Etowah Landing. It's going to be rest of 74-year-old female. Output mental status, difficult in breathing. She is conscious. She's going to be in room 22, bed C, as in Charles. Medical staff is with her.
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1: Done.
0: We're en route to the morgue, 124.8.
2: Yeah. Six six dispatch. Yeah, was a subject in the middle of Riverside, down in the middle of the road. Don't know if he's been hit by a car or what.
1: Ten four.
3: Six six, what part of Riverside? Route two.
1: Thirty-six dispatch.
2: This might be the same thing that you put me on.
1: We're trying to gather further.
2: 71 7-8. 10-4.

6-6 just passed. I've got a spoke to a couple of witnesses saying that he did not get hit by a car. He did not get hit by a car. He just laid out in the middle of the road.

0: 14. We cleared 3. We're going to knock on the door at 4.
1: Gina 4. Dispatch, we're moving down to apartment 4.
2: Yes, sir.
3: .52 for ETOH.
1: 72's out with him.
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4: 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Just advise them what's coming from the ER.

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0: He is Oliver Chase Carter, Jr.

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2: The driver found negative 29. Compliant does not want a 1025. This wants the area check.
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1: Yeah.
2: Yeah.
3: 2005 Dodge Ram truck waiting till it's for Drake Keith. Bailey Road address, Eric in Georgia. After that was off.
2: You can show us all tonight.
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Network Dispatch. 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If that patient asks for an ETA, advise them we're coming from Shannon. We've got about a 16-minute ETA.

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0: Out of the patient's residence, 109.5.
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1: 58.
0: 507 Charter McCall Boulevard, 507 Charter McCall Boulevard, the Chevron, the Planet, and Angelia Gilroy. It's going to be standing by in the lot in a green Chevy Metro. She's advising there's another female that she's been complaining on for the past 6 years that keeps riding by.
1: Example.

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0: I'm at 10 Powell Street, 10 Powell Street. Complainant advising they're stuck in a ditch. They're not hurt. It's going to be a green Honda Element.

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0: Respond to the area of Burnett Ferry near Parker. Burnett Ferry near Parker. We had a crash detection from Life 360. We are going to attempt to contact the holder of the device by phone. We just want to check to make sure there's no 1050.

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0: We are now getting a call from the owner of the Life 360 that called in for the crash detection. She is advising that she is just past Highlander, headed outbound from Shorter. We're still getting further.
1: 10-4.

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0: Being route to cookout at 808 Martha Ray Boulevard. There's a black male on the lot yelling and cursing at all the vehicles on the drive-thru. He's on a scooter going back and forth across the street wearing a black hat, black pants, and a gray shirt.
1: Stomach 58, 58.

0: She's out of sleep.
1: Okay. 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She's requesting on call to come out and pull her out of this culvert.
2: 10-4, he advised that he does take debit cards most of the time.
1: All right, then. Well, that should work.

0: 178 dispatch, 1042. Y'all good night.
1: Okay, for you as well.
2: It was 66. Can you have somebody let me back in?
3: Oh my God, I am.
4: Good day, dispatch. Can you run a Nigel Staples, date of birth 5/23/85?

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1: 08.
0: We're seeing what's possibly a domestic in front of the front doors of the law enforcement center. They've just walked out of camera view, headed towards the courthouse.
1: 10-4.
0: It's going to be a white male, a white female.

0: Okay, well, I just turned on War Mountain.
1: Yeah, sir. Met 4 dispatch.
2: We are en route. 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

0: Just advising, there's a 1025 holding at 701 Lee Avenue.
1: 10-4.
2: Yeah, I see.
1: Do you have a Carly Nelson

0: Dispatcher, for EMS, respond to unit to the area of 2549 Short Avenue. That's going to be Oatnall Cemetery. Have a 35-year-old female. See, call. Still getting further.
1: Med two.
0: Two. Experiencing leg pains from walking. Still getting further.
2: Both are code 50, if you didn't know it already.
3: 10-4.
0: SO 14.
4: 10-42, y'all have a good night.
0: For you as well.

0: estimated to, that's how she's going to be on foot at the entrance of the cemetery. She had on a black shirt, blue pants. They advised I've been drinking as well. Also been doing some drugs for sin and pity.
1: All right.

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1: Go ahead.
0: I'm at a call holding 2549 Shorter Avenue, 2549 Shorter Avenue. It's going to be a medical call that we've gotten about a subject that's legs are hurting. We've gotten more information that he's been drinking and doing drugs. We're wanting to send PD out with EMS.
1: It'll have to hold until we get somebody available. Okay. I'm not as wrong.
0: Okay, boy.
2: It's dispatch. I'll have Virgin go 09. 36, I don't have anything on the... I'm just going to let him go.
3: Simple.

0: let me do this, man.
1: Go ahead.
0: He's saying he had some money stolen. If you'll just drop a report, he's been trespassed per cookout. Looking at tonight.

0: Dispatch, meet me. You're not. We do have EMS in the area. 701 Lee Avenue. Complainant said rather than that someone's been texting her. She wants to make a report.
1: 10 Foster's Mill, Brooklyn Road.
0: 10-4. She didn't advise anything further. She said she would just show you when you got there.
1: Okay.

0: Dispatch Med 2, PD is Livingston at Foster's Mill, but they're en route.
1: Your mask is over here, then come on in.
2: Zero nine, I believe. Got you. Bay 1, go 50.
0: 10-4. Drive, 4 Parkwood Drive. 22-year-old female having suicidal ideations. She advised she has been drinking. Do have PD on scene at this time. Advice is 10-4 for you to go on scene when you get there.
3: 55, I copy you. I'll still be around with you.
2: This makes up believe we found.

0: 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He's just running for us.
1: Can you read that? What's his name?
0: Richard Mask.

0: dispatch to all units en route to Oak Knoll Cemetery. EMS has advised y'all can 1022. They have already picked up the patient and are en route to Floyd Medical Center.
1: Zero 09-1039.
2: 66, same traffic.
0: 10-4. Zero 14, are you 10-4?
3: Yes, ma'am.

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1: 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Got an open mic.

0: one, if you're still in dispatch. I'll be 1042. You'll have your note.
1: Well.
2: There's a 150 to dispatch, same traffic. You have a good night.
1: Well.
3: Zero 014 dispatch. EMS transporting, I'll be tonight.

0: Jerry, dispatch, we'll be out with another 1037 subject on the 500 block.
1: Tim, or it's going to be all three units?
0: 10-4.

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1: Tango.
2: Code 7.
1: He is shown in 29 through Whitfield for failure to appear for disorderly conduct, but it's shown surrounding counties only for extradition. He is on probation.
2: Zero dispatch, we copy.

Subject to suspension. Yeah, I'm not sure what that was about, but if you'll drop me a case, I'll probably today.

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1: 5872.
0: I have a 1037 subject in the area of 2401 Garden Lakes Boulevard, Circle King Garden Lakes. The complainant said passing that the male was in the middle of the roadway. She no longer has eyes on him because he's gone too far from where she's calling from. It's possibly going to be intoxicated. He's wearing blue jeans and a red shirt.
1: Well. 10-4.

0: his gate attorneys who were getting another call about this subject. They were saying that he's in the area of Elliott Drive and Elliott Circle, has a backpack on, looks to be about 22 to 25.
1: Dispatch, we're out with him.

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1: Hey, Sean and Joanna, for Phoenix, Arizona, for violation of a court order. However, it's in state pickup only.

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0: 41.

This is 43. Had a 10-6 people report the complainant at the Marathon on Cartersville Highway. Advising that a female took his license and his money at front of the amenities box. She slipped and a black Lexus hit his horn barcode. And it's going to be the complainant.

0: dispatch a 71, are you 10-8 from that call earlier?
1: Negative. Waiting on medical clearance.

0: dispatches are right.
1: Good.
0: I'm still on that call. Are y'all 10-8?
1: I thought we were 10-8.
0: I wasn't sure 36 unless he was. Ten four. I have a call holding

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1: With fire to 66 Lines Drive, 66 Lines Drive, apartment F. Frank 7. Complainants about saying he was stabbed in the leg. Still getting further.
0: Med 2.
1: Can for Med 2. Have PD in route as well. Complainants about saying that he thinks he just needs 2 stitches. I don't believe he was actually stabbed, bud.

0: 5872, the complainant that's advising he was stabbed in the leg, but he only needs about 2 stitches.
1: Fire.
2: Table.
0: We're trying to gather further.

0: Mary Boslin, the subject identified lives in apartment E7, Edward 7. Drinking.
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0: 70 tapes if you ever trying to figure out if this subject that Adam, subject that did the stabbing, lives in the 22 10 here 66 bonds.
1: 72 is batch out of the dig. Doesn't look like a stabbing, it's just minor laceration on the thigh.

0: 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You gotta, me too. Only about.
1: Seven.
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1: Is not what the star is, right? That's inside. The carries a 1032.

0: 58's going away with her. Meet me in Madisonville, right up here to you. See if I can make contact with Cochran subject.
1: I'll be with you in just a second.
0: Temple, where you at?
1: I'm behind you now.

0: subject ran the call.
1: That's him for. He's showing Class C trial suspended negative 29. He is going to be at 22 to Matthew Lane, E7, Edward 7.
0: And 4, she said lines. I'm just going to check this first, just to make sure.

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0: Double check on her real quick, see if it's Tomasi or Lines.
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0: 36 dispatch, could you let AMS know that's at the building with the white police car that just passed?
1: 10-4.
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0: 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Cars advising they heard a noise that sounded like it was on the back side of their house. They're not wanting a 1025 or a 1021. They just want somebody to check around the location.
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0: I'm going to be out with a 1037 vehicle at emergency primary. There's a male asleep in his truck. About 28.
1: Go ahead. Is that through Georgia?
0: I'm not sure. It's the tag's broken.
1: 10-4.
2: Mid-3.
3: Good night. Good night. Good night. Good night. Good night. Good night. Good night. Good night. Good night. Good night. Good night. Good night. Good night. Good night. Good night. Good night. Good night. Good night. Good night. Good night. Good night. Good night. Good night. Good night. Good night. Good night. Good night. Good night. Good night. Good night. Good night. Good night. Good night. Good night. Good night. Good night. Good night. Good night. Good night. Good night. Good night. Good night. Good night. Good night. Good night. Good night. Good night. Good night. Good night. Good night. Good night. Good night. Good night. Good night. Good night. Good night. Good night. Good night. Good night. Good night. Good night. Good night. Good night. Good night. Good night. Good night. Good night. Good night. Good night. Good night. Good night. Good night. Good night. Good night. Good night. Good night. Good night. Good night. Good night. Good night. Good night. Good night. Good night. Good night. Good night. Good night. Good night. Good night. Good night. Good night. Good night. Good night. Good night. Good night. Good

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1: Yeah.
2: There's a rock.

0: dispatch, he said that tags through Alabama. It says farm on it.
1: And out the Riverwood, 144.0. 10-4.
2: I ran the tag through all the surrounding states. It's not coming back on any of them, including Alabama.
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1: 10-4.
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1: 58.
0: If you've got them, can you do a victim notification form for her?
2: I'll let -29.
3: Six dispatch.
2: Go ahead.
3: The 27 I ran does come back to this address, correct?
0: I guess no call.
2: -43 traffic is kind of muffled. -10-4. Dispatch 43, 10-4.
3: You know if the complainant here wants to talk to me?
2: That's negative. They advise -23 and correction, -1021, -1025 unless necessary. They just wanted the residence check.
3: 10-4, everything here is 10-4. I'm sending

0: 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Good job, get number, please.
1: 3 dispatch.
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0: dispatch to 6943. 16-420 Ashland Park Boulevard, 420 Ashland Park Boulevard. Complainants advising there's a male and a female outside fighting. Maybe a black male, light skin, and a black female, also light skin. The male has short hair, red and white tank top and red sweats. The female has on yellow, possibly. Still got her further.
1: Terrible. Is it physical?
0: Stand by.

0: 36 tonight.
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2: We have 3 dispatch for tonight.

43, 69. The complainant's advising he couldn't really see well to advise whether or not it was physical. They've apparently been out there for hours in a dispute, but they did say that the male took the female's purse from her.

0: 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I'm not sure if he has copy.
1: See what comes.
2: Yeah, well.

0: 600 to switch. Is 420 the address of the complainant or where the incident is supposed to be taking place?
1: Unfortunately, it's going to be your complainant and their advisor.

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1: 7906 North 5th Avenue, apartment 407. 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Someone at their door. 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

0: This guy's ready to be released, but he's still pretty much out of it. I'll probably need somebody else to help me load him up in my car.
1: Last time we did that, they wouldn't take him up there.
0: That's why. I'll need someone to come sit with him for a little bit so I can do these reports then.
1: Just release him to the hospital. We'll take warrants.

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0: 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Complainant advising that he needs to add more info to the police report in reference to the subject that took his phone.

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1: Okay.
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1: 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It's called Tomorrow's Hope Substance Abuse Treatment Program in Columbus, Georgia, beginning OR 80410.
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0: I have a call from 220 H 12th Street, 220 H 12th Street. Complainant's advising that there's a male in front of her house, and she hung up on the call taker. She is calling back in at this time, so I'm there for her.
1: 4-3 in the area.
0: It just sounded like when she called back, she was possibly yelling at the male to leave, and the line disconnected again. It's going to be apartment 8, Adam.
1: Copy.
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Ms. Madge Floyd, MS 328 to 800 North Fifth Avenue, 800 North Fifth Avenue, apartment 204204, in reference to a female subject complaining of shoulder pain.

0: 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We had a abandoned call from this line, and then they called back in. They're a 1000 mL subject, but a flashlight was walking around the south building across from 10 Curtin Street. They did not get a description.
1: Thursdays.

0: 09 is back. Truck's on the north shoulder. It's not going to be a traffic hazard. He's going to leave it until he gets off work and come back and get it. Come 10-8. 10-8.
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0: 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They're advising somebody close to Highway 100. It's covering 90% of the roadway.
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0: Establishment 1, you respond to 800 North 5th Avenue, 800 North 5th Avenue, apartment 204-204, 62-year-old female, complaining of severe shoulder pain. I watched she's supposed to have surgery on the shoulder soon. Just want it looked at.
1: Yeah.

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0: got a 1050 vehicle versus a deer on Northbury Highway. She's leaving in between Scenic and Old Summerville. She is going to be in a 2026 Kia Sorento gray color. Her flashers are on.
1: I got it.
0: Simple.
2: 1031 4 3 71.
0: Complaint is going to be across from the funeral home on Marthabury Highway.
1: Careful. Are you on the phone with
0: him? Negative. 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I can call her back if I need to.
1: That's fine.
0: Tango.
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1: Copy.
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1: Go ahead.
0: I have a 1037 vehicle at Vassar Drive. They're passing that to Nissan Murano Black with the car door open, 28 David Frank Charles, 5878. There's nobody around it.

4371, Mary Gosin, the truck is showing towards the left side of the lot at the back entrance of the subway. They were not able to make contact with the driver.

3675. That vehicle's going to be in the area of number 11 Vassar Drive. 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

0: 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She is conscious now. Still getting further.
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1: Get a crew out there as fast as he can.
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0: Dispatch, Reverend 17, you're responding to 4083 Old Dalton Road, 4083 Old Dalton Road. 16-year-old female has passed out twice. She is conscious now. Complaint was that she did hit her head when she passed out. Said it looked like she may be having some type of seizure. Has no seizure history.
1: Certainly is clear. En route.

0: on dispatch. 86 even out at 1.
1: Yeah.
2: 4-3 dispatch. He accidentally hit the alarm. He's 10-4 tonight.
1: 10-4. True or false?
2: False. He's saying it's a newer device. He hasn't quite gotten used to carrying.
1: 10-4.
3: 71-1039.

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1: 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To dispatch, sim traffic. 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

the flood EMS responding unit to Heatherwood Apartments, 42 Chateau Drive. It's going to be apartment 309. 67-year-old female, headache, nausea, still getting further.

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1: SL-123 dispatch, same traffic.

0: going to be on the age 12, just before the big age, the client is advising this mill, keeps harassing them, trying to get them to back up 50. They're going to be in a red vehicle.
1: Twina. Sorry, for.
2: Who's there?

0: No, it's a 185 dispatch, 1041.
1: Tampa. 20th Apartment A, Adam. But they were in Gosden. This vehicle was going to be on H-12 just before the big H.
2: Well, there's nobody out here. There's your complaint. Let's speak those.

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1: Tampa. Tampa.
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1: 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Y'all worry a lot. These man in case brings on flash.
2: Emma.
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0: I'm showing as a 29-3 Patusa County, driving extradition as we'll pick up 300 miles.
1: How many miles?
0: 300.
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0: 22 dispatch, 1084, is your flood?
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0: Darlington exit. It's like a North Carolina plate. Tom King 8774.

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0: 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I'm with route to Mike's Garage, 1065.
1: 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She had an iron transfusion on Monday. She's awake but not talking at this time. Still getting further. Agree. Damn.
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0: 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Reference a 75-year-old female. She's unresponsive. She's awake but won't talk. She's just staring. She's not responding. She is breathing.
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2: 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She had an iron transfusion on Monday. Now she's not talking, not responding. She is awake and vomiting.

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1: Tamara.
2: This tree's only blocking part of the road. 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
1: 10-4, you think you can wait till 8 or you want to call me?
2: Yes, ma'am, I can wait till 8. 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
1: Tamar. Sasha 40, Master Responder, 11 NAS Drive, 11 NAS Drive off of Leisure, off of Alabama Highway. 63-year-old male, disc debriefing.

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1: Flash MFN, you're responding to 11 NIST Drive, 11 NIST Drive, Alpha Leisure, off of Alabama Highway. 53-year-old male, difficulty breathing. He does have an inhaler. He hasn't used it today. He's breathing but gasping, hurts to breathe. He stays, not answering questions.
2: I'm

0: Dispatch Engine 7 Squad, respond to 11 Nest Drive, 11 Nest. It's off of Leisure off the highway. For a C-serial male having severe difficulty breathing, and he's unresponsive, but is conscious.
1: 7, copy. Dispatch, you repeat that road name.
0: 11 Nest. It's off of Leisure, off of 20 West.
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1: We're going to be out to Redmond, non-emergency. Mileage is 0.0.
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1: Ascension in 745 and route with EMS 11 nest drop, 11 nest drop. It's going to be off a leisure drop. Reference says 63-year-old male. Hey, it's unresponsive at this time, but breathing. Hey, does have an inhaler, but they have not used it today. He's taking an aspirin. Advising he's just dazed and confused, not answering any questions at this time.

0: Is that true, you do?
1: Fifty.
0: The 2BP terminal call at Verizon, terminal call at Verizon, it's a white SUV in a van.
1: Center, how will be 10-6?
0: This is 29, can you take that?
1: Taylor out.

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1: Set that, Kathy. 29, unless you're close, you can set 22.
0: 10, 10.

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1: Yeah, well.

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1: Yes.
0: Highway 53, heading inbound, mile marker 27. It's a black passenger car, can't see 28s on it.
1: Yep.
0: Okay. We're turning, stand by.
2: I'm on 53, what's your cross check?
0: Pulling onto the dead end of Willow, right here.
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0: Got a 1050, 101 at Shadowwood. Followed her from Flannery. I know who he is. The front bumper skirt is missing. He's not seen going towards Dean.
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0: 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You check the area of 3569 Garden Lakes Parkway. 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
1: 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I've spoke to her already.
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0: 016.
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0: Jack Vicente, 640 Elliott Drive, he showed Class D valid. No one's my number.
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1: Charles Mary Lincoln, 1399.
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0: 629 Spectre. Is that knuckle call coming from the school or from one of the houses over there?
1: One of the houses. Chandler, 020.
2: Apple, not a computer. Thank you.
3: Good. Let me at 1025 at 209 Perkins Street.

0: 6 1's out.
1: Table. Sears Xander, you also 10 4.
0: Seven.
1: 126 McHenry Drive, spot number 16. Had a hang up call, spoke to a female callback. She said everything was okay, but there's significant domestic history.
0: Seven.

0: 78-29, the complainant was Ashley Blair. She has history of arguing with her ex, Miguel Wendy. There is a conditional bond that says to have no contact. If he is on St. Louis, to call the jail and confirm it.
1: 7-8, Captain.

0: 三线密码。
1: Yeah.
0: Loop at Rice Boulevard, loop at Rice Boulevard. They're advising that some metal flew off of a government vehicle and it's in the roadway and several people are running it over.
1: Damn.
0: Is that Shreepy?
1: Shreepy.
0: I'm at 2000 Shorter Avenue. It's PPG Paint. They have an iPhone they found they want to get you.
1: Same one.

0: 2 dispatch. What time did fire get on scene?
1: Okay.
2: I call in the loop at the Braves Stadium. I'm right here at it.

0: Master Sauna, 1502 Dean Avenue, 1502 Dean Avenue at East Central Elementary. It's going to be in reference to a female in her early 70s, possible food poisoning.
1: Next slide.

0: 78 dispatch. I knocked multiple times. I don't hear anybody inside. Joe McKinnick.
1: Radio Master Fauna 259 East Big Indian Trail, 259 East Big Indian Trail in Swan Lake. 68-year-old female fell on the floor. She's not able to get up. Weighs 134.
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1: Yes.
0: I'm back in county. GNOR is 136-222.
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1: Okay.
0: Stay about just a minute. Can you put Black Fluff Road near the state line by the church? Got a tree blocking the whole road. Got traffic blocked.

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1: We are now.
0: Yeah, well, thank you.

0: 0-16.
1: Go ahead.
0: Just advise I'm holding 1050. Mathis Road, just down from New York Avenue. One vehicle, he's in a ditch. He's refusing maintenance.
1: 10-4. 35, redirect to that one first. We'll let Poe Works go catch that tree.
2: 6-1 to 16. I'll be able to get here in just a minute.
1: Tamil.
0: Yes, let's go.
3: 0-20 on Spartan Way.
0: Tamil.
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0: Tim. 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
0: And my mark time is 35.

EMS respond to 306 Shorter Avenue, 306 Shorter Avenue. 50-year-old male, sodium 130 abnormal labs. Needs to go to the ER.

0: 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We're going to be 10-8, list just only.
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0: 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I'm originally from Ravens and route 4 is the Fox drive back.
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0: Dispatching 04, you're responding at 306 Shorter Avenue, 306 Shorter Avenue at Floyd Behavioral. Zero male, sodium's 130, abnormal labs. I'm also going to go to the front.
1: Question.

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1: 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Patient has a GI, please.
2: 10-4.

0: Appalachia 40 and Master's 1 at 422 Bailey Road, 422 Bailey Road. It's going to be off of Pleasant Valley Road. Uh-oh. And refers to a patient having chest pain.
1: Okay.

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1: Okay.
0: 070-653-586. And 28 to Georgia 1 ready.
1: Good.
0: Charles William Zebra 5623.
1: Two.
2: 35 dispatch.
1: Good.
2: Roadway is nearly back open, but you can have Public Works keep coming out here. They're going to need to clear up the side of the road still, probably trim it back some more.

7-8 dispatch, I'm going to be 1038. East 1st Street at East 6th Avenue. It's going to be a gray town and country. 28 is going to be Adam, India Union, 9756.

0: Business 40. Can you be en route to 21 East North Avenue in South Turner Chapel? Complaining didn't give us much information, but we think it's going to be a reference to a possible domestic situation with her boyfriend, but he's not there now. I did link a call from several days ago.
1: Yes, ma'am.
2: 7240, just let me know if you're going to need me out there.
1: 10-4.

0: Miss Ashmaker, you're responding to 422 Bailey Road, 422 Bailey Road. It's going to be off of Pleasant Valley. You did advise that it's going to be a long dirt driveway. Requesting no sirens.
1: Over.
0: The 3, you also advised to go to the south end of the house. Door is going to be unlocked.
1: Over.

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1: Yeah.
0: It's 10:50 on North Broad Street by North Broad Baptist Church. It's 30 vehicles, 2 Jeeps, and a transit van.
1: Damn.

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1: Got it.
0: High school. I signed it in the incident report number and close it out, please.

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Out of intake, 61 McBurnett Road off Bridger Smith.

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0: Dispatch Revenue, Ms. Per point request, can you respond to two calls, one call at 109 Sheridan Drive, 109 Sheridan Drive, 8-year-old female, she was choking, she threw it up, she's not choking anymore, just wants to be checked out. 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
5: 10-4, this pilot's going to be in route.
0: It up now. They still want her checked out. She is consular and breathing okay.
4: Quit loud.
6: Raven Mount Hawks to Floyd May come on.
2: Good.
6: Medic 21 picked up on Morgan. They're probably going to be closer than 5 if y'all want to pick up the Sheridan call.
2: 10-4, copy that. May 5, are you clear on that?
0: Dispatch Medic 21, do you want fire? Possibly mini stroke. He does have stroke history, no facial drooping. He's just confused.
2: Negative, not at this time.
0: Correct. Engine 1, Quinn, there is a correction. Give me the marathon gas station.
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2: 16. I heard you say that. I'm sorry.
1: Six, 16. It's going to be correction. It's just one vehicle. He's in the ditch.
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0: 3 dispatch. Center out of Floyd, non-emergency at this time. Mileage is 26.6.
1: Ten four, thank you, ma'am.

0: Just respond to Rural King at the mall. Caller just advised I need the EMS. We're still trying to get further.
1: V18, they got a location.
0: Be in the parking lot in front of the store. It's going to be at 10:50. Caller hit a pole or hit a post. He's able to feel his arm.
1: Anything.

0: 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Squad, respond with EMS and PD to 1050. It's going to be at the Rural King store at the mall. It's going to be in the parking lot. It's going to be a one vehicle accident, ran into a power pole. They're also, she's having some kind of arm pain. Still get further.
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0: 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It's going to be 2770 Marthbury Highway, 2770 Marthbury Highway, Suite 600. It's going to be the Rural King store. It's going to be my friends to Honda SUV, hit a power post in the parking lot. It's going to be a female patient because she's not able to feel her arm.
1: 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Squad 3.

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1: It's going to be a Honda SUV. I didn't give a color.
2: Yeah, where at was?
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1: Yeah.
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Sackett County, ending ORs 36643, 1095, 1 mil, 1076 to the county jail.

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1: Ten-4. 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
0: No, Ten-4.
1: You need my number, you got it.
0: We got it. We'll call him after telling him to call you.
1: Ten-4, thank you.

0: 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It's going to be a Springfield XDM 45 ACP. Serial number Mary George 673018.
1: Campbell. 3253.

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0: I got no record.
1: 10-4, I got another 10-32 when you're ready.
0: Got it.
1: Give me another Springfield 380 auto. Charles 0587 54.

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1: Yeah. Mileage is 38.4.

0: Station 9 Dispatch. We've just had a walk-in report of a lady that's pulled up at station having chest pains. Go ahead and start squad and EMS and route to Station 9.
1: Thanks.
2: Portable 5, squad 5, can you catch that, please?
3: Squad 5, copy. Squad 5's in route.
1: Okay.
4: 5, you can catch the assignment. Squad 3, be responding. He's from Walmart.
3: 5, copy. Squad 5's available.
5: Squad 3, disregard the call. 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
3: 5 cops, 5's back in route.
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0: Saturday Night Dispatch. Is there any way you guys can give the complainant 21 an attempt to call her, but saying the line's been disconnected?
1: Give up. Dispatch, MSF, you're responding to 152 Burlington Road, 152 Burlington Road. It's going to be at Fire Station 9. They had a walk-in female complaining of chest pain.
2: Yes.
3: This call I had you create earlier at Model High School, can I get you to run an OLN in there for me, please?
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3: 0537900036. 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
0: 10-4.

0: wife. I'll just say, ignorance, right?
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0: George, Nora, William, 634.

0: portal 9 dispatch. 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She has elevated blood pressure. You got ETA on ambulance.
1: Why? This message is an EMS with a 2-minute ETA.
0: 10-4, thank you.
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1: 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It's going to be 10 minutes.
0: 10-4.
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3: Jennifer,

0: Yes, this is Rich.
1: Yeah.
0: Hey, do you have the squad in after this call?
1: Yes, Air Force. Squad 5.
0: You can go ahead and cancel them. I'm 2 minutes out.

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1: Yeah.
0: Georgia 28. Sam Henry Adam 4488 on a Hyundai PC. Gonna be here shorter in division.
1: That's just 120 Pollock Street, 20 Pollock Street, apartment 203. Came off this house broad and referencing 63-year-old male having chest pain and short of breath. Still getting further.
2: Mid-4. 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
0: Pollock Street, 20 Pollock Street, apartment 203, Snoopy off the South Bride, 53-year-old male, having chest pain, shortness of breath, weak. He does have history, two heart attacks and strokes, CHF, has a defibrillator.

0: Yes, Sasha, Fleet Events. Responding to Technology Parkway, caller's going to be in front of Bowen and Associates having chest pains.
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1: 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He's hitting in front of Legion Way. He's going to be obviously a 21-year-old male having chest pains.
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1: Mark Thompson, 31.

0: Number 3, you're responding to 12 Chateau Drive, 12 Chateau Drive, at Winthrop. 60-year-old male needs evaluation for a stroke. He's going to be room 104A.
1: Advise he's having any symptoms.
0: Three dispatch. Number 3, the caller wasn't with him, so she didn't know.
1: Example.
2: 6, dispatch. Transporting non-emergent fluid, 47.3.

0: Negative dispatch. Charleston route 441.
1: Missouri, what's the mileage?
0: We're en route for Kelly.
2: Missouri, we called the complainant back. They're about that he's having low-sided weakness, confused. They're treating him for UTI already.
0: 10-4.

0: SO 132 dispatch, 10A from Polk County Jail.
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2: 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Ladder 1 is monitoring.
3: Battalion 2 is monitoring. Mercy. Battalion 1 advised this alarm come in yesterday also. Advised they were working on it.

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1: Safety.
0: You're up to a 1010 at Garden Lakes Baptist Preschool, 2200 Redmond Circle. I say you terminated an employee yesterday and she's on scene causing issues. She's inside the building acting frantically. There are kids there, but they have the kids in a safe location.
1: Safety.
2: Safety, too.
3: Someone else, Mike.

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1: 10-4. 10-4, I don't need checks.
0: Floody MS, respond to 3126 Cedartown Highway, 312 Cedartown Highway. It's going to be the Renaissance Marquee. Reference to a 98-year-old female. Involved she's in room 2221 in the front building. She's not acting herself. She is constantly breathing okay, but has really bad cough.
2: BD39, they're calling back after for ETA. They have the preschool in lockdown.
1: I said you just let him about 2 minutes up.

call over from Floyd, 3126 Hereton Highway, 3126 Hereton Highway. It's going to be the Renaissance Marquee, room 2221, the front building. Reference to a 98-year-old female not acting herself. She is close to her breathing okay, but has a really bad cough. We do have medical staff with her.

0: 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Floyd.
1: Yeah, right number in there for me.
2: Med Ops Medic 16, what's your location?
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2: 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Medic 9, did you copy that?
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6: No, it's clear. In route. Can you make a call back on that, please, dispatch?
0: That's 10-4, you're responding to 3126 Cedar Town Highway, 3126 Cedar Town Highway. It's going to be at Renaissance Marquis. Girl, female, she's not acting herself. She is conscious, water breathing okay. She does have a really bad cough. They're going to be in the front building, room 2221.
6: Devil.

0: mismatch engine 2, respond to Butler Street at South Broad. Could be referred to a low-hanging power line. The horizon is about 6 feet off the ground at this time. No sparks or flames.
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3: 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She's showing class B David Valley next month.
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0: 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Can you call a Mary Smith plane number? 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See if she could come over here and maybe help her get her out here and take care of her.
1: Do I have a number?
0: 912-398-4640.
1: 4645?
0: 254640.

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1: This session is on Yelta Park. Dispatch, 10-4.
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0: engine phase in the area of tension to locate.
1: She won't know if she can just meet her at the ER.
2: That's still 49 to dispatch. Nate from Jill.
0: Oh, this advisor, I'm going to call her and talk to her about it. We'll wait for me and Matt to come and see if she goes.
1: Have EMS en route, but is Redmond coming?

0: touch Flint Pop or something. I have Eglard Street or 108 Eglard Street in Somerville Park. I have a tree limb down that possibly took down a power line too.
1: Quentin Pop's office.

0: to the dispatch. How many calls have you had about this?
1: We only got the one call in. It was one of the employees with the water department that was out there that called it in.
0: That's 10-4. We're unable to locate anything. We're going to be back in service.

Blue Pie's on the scene. Dispatch, we have a small three-man. I don't think a power line's involved. We'll get out and investigate.

0: 55013.
1: What you got, 55?
0: Are you busy, 621?
2: 01355. Sorry, I missed that. I can give you a call or call me.
3: Not 42.4.

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1: SL 123, dispatch, go 5.
0: Okay.
1: 310 Lavender Road.

SO-132 dispatch. 1-1 time from courthouse about the jail.

0: Got dispatch. Will you see if a vehicle was removed or repossessed from 21 South Blanch?
1: Stand by.
0: Date should be around April 21st.
2: Queen 5, dispatch. 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
1: Dispatch 29.
3: Go ahead, over 29.
1: 1925 at 131 Dodd Boulevard, apartment L is Lincoln number 5. Saying that her son's being disrespectful. He's a 13-year-old male. She just wants an officer to try to talk to him.
3: Two.
1: Yeah. 29. She's calling back now, attempting to cancel.

0: Gotcha, 40 MS. Respond to 1050. It's going to be on Walnut Avenue in front of 1005. Walnut Avenue in front of 1005. Single vehicle accident. They want them checked out.
1: And for she was saying yesterday that he stole her phone.
2: Well, it's a two tonight.
1: This is Ashwina.
2: Go ahead.
1: TDCI in front of 1005 Walnut Avenue. Some mail shook up once we checked out.
2: So.
3: 7829 on closed record, take care of it.
0: Squad 3.3, respond to 1050. It's going to be in front of 1005 Walnut Avenue, 1005 Walnut Avenue. It's a single vehicle accident. Male subject is supposed to be checked out. Just checking up.
4: ETA.
5: For his mission.

0: 3 dispatch. On it, Floyd. 45.6.
1: Where is she supposed to be at?
2: Was last at the Lake Mini Mart, that little new store, but she handed the phone back to the clerk and ran off.
1: Damn.

0: Vamos a ir despacio.
1: Ten 14 minutes, sir.
2: CT's out.
3: 10-4. 10-4, turn out.
4: There is a note from 21 South Branch in April that maybe building inspections towed it, but that was never confirmed.
3: 10-4, is there any information about that vehicle in that note?
4: Officer that called him ran a VIN, but it never came back.

0: 4-3, checking out the driver at this time. Go ahead and have the owner advise he was on call, record.
1: Team 4, Cousin.

0: Semi. And please keep dropping.
1: Negative. Who's yelling at me? I'm going to go ahead with it. He's not here. This is just who she's saying did it.
0: Through Texas, it's surrounding states only, so they're not going to extract on it for possession, probation violation. And he's showing not licensed.
1: Simple. Can you find anything on a Quan subject that's been involved with her before? That's all she's given.
2: Go ahead.
0: Her fire's asking for an on-call record. Is that 10-4 for us to call?
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1: 21.
0: Temple. Apartment number, apparently she does not live here. This is just where the GPS is showing that she is.

0: 3 dispatch.
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1: All right, she's being transported by 40 MS. 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
1: Speak to female Robin Lane about an incident domestic that happened at 7 Elliott Circle. She's wanting a report. The city's been out with her, but it happened in the county.
2: Sizzle.
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4: SO-15 to dispatch.
1: Yeah. There's a neighbor saying that their dog is hanging by its chain on the fence, not able to get loose in nobody's home.
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1: Good.
0: I called this lady on Lewis Barrett. She said they've already moved the car and it's missing it.
1: Table.
2: Revenue Medic 9, Ford County. We're going to be out at Floyd 17.9, 17.9.

0: 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It's going to be the high rise number 3, something further.
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3: 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It's going to be off of Brooklyn. 24-year-old female having chest pains, hurts to breathe, duty weakened pain.

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2: 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That address was 61. Pebble. 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
3: Dispatch, Remnant Correction, Floyd EMS, respond to 167 Drummond Drive, 167 Drummond Drive. Can be off of Wilkerson, 89-year-old female, and she's having a coughing fit. She's not able to catch her breath, gasping for air.

through to dispatch. I've moved to 8 Sunny Lane. 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Actually have the owner now. We're trying to get the dog unhung.

0: code 132 dispatch. 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
1: Okay.
0: Any mileage 916.
2: Yes, ma'am. The dog is, we've gotten him back on the correct side of the fence and got him, taken care of. Do you have ETA on animal control?

0: He's less than 10 out. He's on 411 now.
1: Tell for him, if he could just meet me around the dollar store, fire department right there in that area, I need to speak to him a minute.
2: Speak to 5 dispatch. Would you have a case number over 10-8?
3: I'm out in
0: 72. Sorry.
3: Good.
0: Been out to the area, walking around the black bluff. Tree down, covering up both lanes.

0: 35. We have gotten a couple calls saying that it is in a bad spot, close to the landfill. I did notify Public Works. Just keep me advised when you get there.
1: Devil.

0: Beaver and Cherokee.
1: So.
0: Is that starting off?
2: Fair enough. Yeah, well.

0: 35's out.
1: Table.
0: Dispatch, I think one man when a saw should be enough here. It's only blocking one lane, but it is in a bad curve here. If they come from the camp, they should be fine getting here.
1: Dispatcher, Mecca, you're responding at 167 Drummond Drive, 167 Drummond Drive. It's going to be off of Wilkerson, right there at the corner of Drummond and South Sycamore. 89-year-old female having a cough and fit, saying she can't catch her breath, gasping for air. Inhaler.
2: Take one.

0: 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And 6 out of county, beginning OR is 366, pay 2.
1: I'm very well.
2: 4049.
3: Zero if you wanted to dispatch, I'm right down the road, I'll start that way.
1: Is that 3D?
4: Go ahead.
1: Call, Venus, read it, I'll close that one, you're done.
4: Same.

0: 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Hannon Drive up Martha Berry.
1: All right.
0: Bob Pasquale's having 1044 calls.
2: Forty copies.

0: They're not special. You can sign me a honor and replace on me tonight.
1: Seven eight dispatch, we'll be tonight.
2: 75 tonight.
3: The client has custody of her granddaughter and she's causing an issue.
4: 72, you take care of that one. Dispatch, I'm out direct.

0: Sí. Okay, so that's a correction. She's actually arguing with her daughter.
1: There's 16 dispatch.
0: Yes.
1: Is the gentleman at the Old Mexican restaurant on Hennon?
0: Yeah, that's the 4.
1: I copy. Thank you.
2: 4 dispatch. Radio Mega. I'm still out on this domestic in Garden Lakes.

0: 4, so I should have that guy's number in there.
1: One eight, I'll dispatch. Tell me how to keep like Garden Lake till Mission.
2: Cool.
3: TA4, EMS is all safe.
2: TA4.
4: Zero 16 dispatch, I'm out with EMS.

0: 55.
1: For the area of East 15th, between Maple and Spring Creek Street, have a female call in about last night. Her son was tramping through her house. He came in the house and took the grandbaby. He's leaving right now. So Terrence Hudgens. Yeah, boy. There's one on the car.
2: I'll go to the domestic.
1: Yeah, boy, I think the correct address is going to be 44, Bird Drive.

0: 17 dispatch. En route to Redmond, 1.4.
1: Seven. 300 East 15th. She's yelling at somebody right now, saying he was trying to leave towards E-16th. Parents is shown on probation, H-19.
2: Two dispatch.
3: We'll be back in service for fuel AMS.

0: Crazy about dispatch, he's over here walking through the woods over on East 16th. I don't have sign of him, but somebody's telling me he went this way.
1: 10-4, we're right there.
2: They're not dispatched. Did he take the child, or do you leave the child still on scene?
0: Child's with him. He's going on East 17th right now.
1: I'm going on East 17th.
3: Is this going to be his child?
4: He was uncooperative, wasn't answering questions. He just kept saying that he came in the back door and took the baby.

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1: Se me ahí, se fue.
2: Se fue, bueno.
0: Dijeron de chao, serie.
2: Step or just.
3: She's being cooperative.
2: Step or just being cooperative.
3: Then when you get somebody to go and talk to the complainant, find out that side of the story.
4: It's 1:35, I'm heading down your way. Give us some more luck.
5: 10-4, I appreciate it. Dispatch, I know you're busy, but can you give me a Public Works ETA when you get a chance?
2: Zero 29's up.

0: She was having a 15th year spring break. She got 5. She couldn't tell us any miracles.
1: Yeah.
0: Tim.
2: 16, this past 10:28.
0: Go ahead.
2: Young Adam William, 003.
0: Tim.
3: 35 is 61. You can cancel. I think Fuller Works might be here.
0: See if you want to copy.
1: No.
0: 35 said you can cancel. Public Works will probably meet you there.
1: Therefore, 10:39.
0: 10:40, 16.
1: Terrible. So, yeah, can you try to figure out where house they were at?
0: He's on an 06 Toyota Sienna to Margaret Colding, 2322 Floyd Springs, and Emergency Attack in the Valley.
3: 40 is best.
0: Go ahead.
4: I'm out behind the church right here in Garden Lakes, Redmond Circle. Can you get me in 10:52 in an emergency? I'm going to leave out minor injury.
0: Okay.
5: Seven, eight, 29. She's sitting on the 16th in a pink shirt. I'm driving over there to speak with her.
1: So we're all out with her.
0: Behind the church, video thing. Question for a mental eval.
6: Mental. You can hold it around.
1: Here with me. 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

0: 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She wants to talk to you.
1: Sample.
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0: Tim.
2: 40, especially.
0: 40, guys.
2: You can show city 26 in the county 030 out with me.

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1: Margaret Holloway, Class A valid phone number.
0: 10-4.
2: 020 dispatch, I need a report number, please.
0: Ten four.

0: Magazine is actually. Got it, Revman, 6.2.
1: We're 50,000 now?
2: Yes.

0: 7-8-7. Good.
1: Home BS, we're in this one female route of 1507. Maple, it's come. Beginning mileage is 17179.

0: Talk about this right to go 500.
1: Sixteen dispatch, you running those 28 for me, please.
2: Yes.
1: Young Charles Tom 413. Is it gonna be registered to the FEMA plan?
2: Table.
3: Okay.
2: But her on a 2018 Honda Odyssey active hours.
1: Staff, well, thank you.
4: Before you switch. .26 and 030, probably tonight. I'm going to have another address. I'll let you know if you get there.
2: .24, is it a reference to this?

0: Just Stanley.
1: Six nine dispatch. You showing a Justin Stanley at this 44 Bird Drive, Griff?
2: Yeah. Yeah, that's a 4. He's 38.
1: 10-9, I'm sorry.
2: 10-4, he's 1 and 88.
1: Running. And does a TPO or anything come back showing with the name?
2: Negative. He's showing valid negative pronouns.

0: Are you able to look at the name card and see if there's a conditional bond?
1: Looking at it. It says he's supposed to stay away absolutely directly or indirectly by person, telephone, and home of Brandy Berry at 44 Bird Drive.
2: Simple.
1: Call the jail to verify. It's still in effect. It was from December 25.
2: Thank you.

0: 29 is five. You should be tonight.
1: Final one, dispatch. Help me at the courthouse. I'll follow.

0: Yeah, turn on.
1: Do it.
0: They'll just call back advising that there is a modification and it's for no violent contact. He's allowed to be there. There just can't be any violent contact between him and Brandy.
1: Thank you.

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1: Elliott Circle.

0: 29, I got it when you're ready.
1: Go ahead.
0: 291-5136, repeating 706, 291-5136.
1: If I keep taking, show me out of the county at 7-0-7.
2: Are you supposed to be Utah 185 to come around?
0: Yeah.
3: Seven through 10-8. Got anything holding up north?

0: 72020, you need any other lots?
1: No, I went to 8 about 3 minutes ago.
2: Zero 16 is back.
3: Good.
2: Go ahead and sign a report number under my number. And parties are separated, and then the vehicle's been returned to the complainant.
3: Never.
4: 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Logan Hutchins.

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5: 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Complainant's going to be in the Honda SUV. She wants an officer there while she tries to pick up her graduation stuff because they've been refusing to give it to her.

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2: Go ahead. Go ahead, brother.
1: Gary Dempsey is showing 29 for Fayetteville. Traffic is hit at a city.
2: We'll get you a touch on this, man.
3: I'm 40, I caught it. Oh, 347 to 6.
1: He doesn't show social. Can you verify the middle name?
4: Keith.
1: Before he matches, well, city.
3: Anyway.
1: Lady matches, 12419 Garden Lake Boulevard, 2419 Garden Lake Boulevard, Apartment A. She's breathing, she's weak.

0: Especially any unit at the station, I can verify warrant.
1: Can I tell
0: okay, where it says Gary Dempsey, whenever you get there.
1: Sam.
2: You have 13 dispatch. Who's got
0: him? SO's got him at 7 Elliott Circle.
2: Sample.
1: Sample.
2: 1095, 1 Mountain Rock Jail.
0: Boulevard, 2419 Garden Lakes Boulevard, apartment, Angus and Adam. Metric says 65-year-old female, weak. She's having difficulty breathing. Complainant said he had loaded his 1032 and got in his car and was on his way to shoot the complainant. His name is Coy Duke.
3: 6-1 to redirect to that call.
0: Tim. Tim.
3: 35 dispatch, I'll redirect as well.
0: Tim.
4: 20 dispatch, I'll start out that way.
0: Tim.
3: Did he say where Mr. Duke was coming from?
0: We're asking.
5: He's got an address of Hardy down in South Rome.
0: Yeah, that's just what he told us, Hardy Avenue. Yeah, that's simple.
6: What date of birth?

0: 哎，我。Stand by on that just for
1: a second. That's it, same. I'll work it out in a minute.
2: Smith. I'm not far from the city PD. I'm 25 with them. Pick up that 29.
1: I did say that he also has a 1036.
0: Only 21. Sorry if I give you a 21.
3: That one.
1: CPD to get 20 on.
2: Bill.
4: Yeah, I know you just say Bill.
2: That's 10-4. 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
1: I've gone off my landline at Title Max, 1705 Turtle Boulevard. This is my landline.
4: Still.

Especially, especially in this area, 53, I believe it's headed inbound on 53. Be on lookout for Escalade all over the roadway. Last four of the tires, 1608.

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You can let the city know we're going to 10-12, picking that warrant up yet until we hear back from Metro.

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1: What's the five dispatch? I'll be out with 40 on Elliott.

Special for you, Mr. Swan, 255 West Fifth Street. 255 West Fifth Street. It's gonna be at the Harvey Clinic Cancer Center, second floor. Number for a male patient, born in 1945. Low blood pressure is 50/34. We

0: We're going to be back in service. 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
0: SM452.
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0: 29.
1: 1071 reported 10 Classing Street, 10 Classing Street. The caller's mom's car was vandalized. They think they know who did it, Damien Garrett subject. He's also texting them, making some threatening messages.
0: Ew.

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0: 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You show us off of Cherokee coverage back in Ottawa County.
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0: Dispatch Engine 4, respond to 212 Ashland Park Boulevard, 212 Ashland Park Boulevard. It's going to be off of New Cameron Highway. It's going to be reference to an apartment that is having a leak from the ceiling, but it's starting to flood. They're also going to get in contact with management as well.
1: 10-4 under 4.

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1: Dispatch, be out at 1252 Turkey Mountain Road for a follow-up.

0: 185, it's going to be 95 Harris. It's going to be Harris subject. First name, take one.
1: Yes, I see looking up in LEDs and front please.
2: Yes, sir. It is Jake Wong for the first time.
1: I believe so.
2: And it's already

0: Okay.
1: Patient loaded en route to Floyd, 44.0.
0: Cover that.
2: That's no phone, I'm coming back to you.

0: I've tried to call a couple of times and I'm getting no answer. I was going to leave a voicemail, but the mailbox is full. I'll be 10-8.
1: Spoke to the tenant in 212 advised, or she advised, there was a leak in her ceiling. We went upstairs to the apartment in 222. Did find a problem with their dishwasher. We're in contact with property manager.
2: No contact.

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1: Seven.
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1: Phoebe.
0: Okay, I got 23 Savannah Place, 23 Savannah Place, Garlinks Parkway, it's on the boat trailer.
1: Simple.

0: 16 on that.
1: Good news, Mr. He's not being hired, please.

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1: Damn, well,

0: Yes, Lisa 39 and 75, correction 53.
1: Sora.
0: 10-10, it's going to be on Rooney Road towards the dead end. Caller's advising there's a domestic dispute between neighbors. Male is cussing and screaming.
1: Sora.
0: 30. 10-4, it's going to be the house at the corner of Andrews and Rooney, white male. And a Hispanic female.

0: You can show us back in the county. 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
1: Very nice, Patch. 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

0: business, Bex.
1: Okay.
0: Address is going to be 56, and the complainant, the neighbor, is 58.
1: Looks like both those addresses are going to be county. You want them to respond?
0: Yes. If this is county, go ahead and have them respond. You look up a blatant merge.
1: Beautiful.
0: He supposedly wanted to come out here and yell and scream at them. Reference to property line. They say they have warrants or something.

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City was out with him. A record showed domestic, but it occurred in the county.

0: 20 will be in a row.
1: Of Hope County. We're still in zone.
2: So that's clear from train soon. It'll be 2500.
3: Sorry, 9 Clayton showing their 29s. He is showing suspended.

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1: Okay.
2: 58 dispatch.
1: Okay.
2: Myself and 021 are running together. We'll be out in the jail on a follow-up off radio.

0: In serio. 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
0: They're saying it's a verbal.
2: To work.
0: You guys counted as 10-4, just by a few separator. They want to come out and talk to them.
1: No, we

0: 72. 72 miles in the, it was just verbal. 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You still want to go out, or can Clayton leave, is what City's asking.
1: Yes, he can leave after eating the cat. There ain't nothing I can do about property lines, no way.

0: Very non county advisor are going to come out there and talk to the complainants. 58 is a county address. Your supervisor at 60 show and see.
1: That's 54. The issue is going to be with 58 and 60. I mean, 58 and 56.
2: Sure, 10, 10, 20, 30.

0: Zurich Madison 38.
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0: West Main, pulling into Henderson Sons. I ain't got a tag. It's a great car, and all the emblems have been ripped off.
1: Careful.

They're tremendous bets. You're running Ben Fulmer. Henry, George, Charles, Mary, 6'6", 5'8", 4, Adam, 03, 4'6", 1'6". And a closer look, it looks to be a Honda. Maybe an Accord.

0: 10-4, VN comes back on the 04 Honda Accord, gray in color, to a Joshua Riley at Bemurchie. 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
1: Two.
0: This is 016.
1: I was en route to the nursing home.
0: Complainant's yelling, and I think it's between her daughter and another female.
2: Tennis for long spot that way.
0: Who?
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0: 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I'm running up early.
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2: Okay.
0: 20 at Kawasaki is silver Hyundai Sonata. Alabama 28, 13, Adam Boy, 0, Paul Adams.

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1: Yeah.
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1: 1409. 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

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It's going to be off of Old Rockmart Road. Into a cell yesterday, painting her right side.

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0: Well, for check, E-second at Glenn Milner, E-second at Glenn Milner, was an older white male that was walking across the roadway. Car was just working for him, seemed lost.
1: Okay.

0: Washington squad, we're telling EMS at 52 Ridgeview Drive, 52 Ridgeview Drive. It's going to be in the Ramblewood subdivision. Reference to a 92-year-old female, I have to mention, not really responsive at this time. She is breathing.
1: Engine 10.

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0: Tiger 2600.
1: Scammy the Ravenwood subdivision. 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She fell yesterday. She is having pain in her right side. 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She is breathing. They're about to come through the back door.
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0: 016, dispatch. 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
1: And the next?
0: My number, 049-918-19.
1: What's the last three?
0: 194.
1: Tampa.

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2: 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Female fell, hit her head on the floor, has a nosebleed, on blood thinners, gushing blood.
3: Hey, one.

0: message is that this patient in the care of Floyd EMS, engine 10, squad 3 in service.
1: Zero, 0 point of time.
2: Table.

0: 16 dispatch, run one more for me.
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0: Olivia Blount, BLOUNT, 1221, 2003.

0: 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He showed a negative when I was. And suspended driver's license.
1: So I copy, I appreciate it.
0: Yep.
2: 010 dispatch, I'll be tonight.
0: 016. Go in. Olivia's out of Cartersville. She's valid. Negative penalty.

0: Zulu 16 dispatch.
1: Yes.
0: Be 10-8. Parties are separated and give me a report number.
1: Tip.
2: Thirty-six dispatch. Yeah, GNW towing for a few.
1: Two.

0: Yes, Ashley, 6, you're responding to 255 West Booth Street, 255 West Booth Street at Harbin Clinic Cancer Center. She's going to be on the radiation oncology first floor, lobby restroom, female in her 60s, sweating, feels like she's going to pass out.
1: 6 is clear.

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Female not responding.

0: 4 Central. 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I'm going to grab fuel first before we head that way.
1: Okay, you're right.
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0: 21 this way.
1: Okay.
0: Will be a 981 Young Smiller Group on a follow up. Will be out of probation.
2: We are confirmed breathing, correct?
3: 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Oxygen is between 85 and 90.
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0: 51, especially within 38.
1: Yes.
0: Evelyn Street and Garland Lakes Elementary. It'll be a green van, 13 Charles, 02 Boys 7 through 11.

0: You get a Tenderson person at the Westrom McDonald's. There's a female in the parking lot in a red Jeep Wrangler. Callers are advising that she keeps slumping over and then won't sit back up. Thinks it's a code 50 issue.
1: 50.
0: 50.
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0: 019-051-97 through Alabama as well.

0: The tag's still not coming back. 20 sentence to Yvonne Tossin. She's showing class D current.
1: Okay, thank you.

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1: 21, is that female for employee reference, or 1099 vehicle?

0: 158-171.
1: Good.
0: How you win, young smell?
2: No, we're in rounds.
0: Dispatch.
3: Yeah.
0: We're 1095 one time.
3: 10.
1: One 57 dispatch.
3: Yeah.
1: You can show 157 and 46 as a two-man unit.

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1: Good.
0: So give that a day when they go pick this up. I'm going to be unavailable at 1600.
1: 10-4, stand by Alaska.
2: Go ahead.
3: We still need to get that 29 from the city on Elliott Circle or 1022.
2: Stand by just a second.

0: is about 78.
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0: We've got the caller on the phone. If you want to call up here, we can connect you again.
1: 10-4, I just got off the phone with her.
0: 10-4. Sorry, now her son's calling in, wanting to speak to you again.
1: 10-4.

0: 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Redmond non-emergent, begin a mileage of 2.6.
1: 60 dispatch. Abbott Floyd, 74 even.
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0: 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We're out here at the hospital.
1: Seventy-five, 78.
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185 dispatch. In reference to the 29 the city has, I think we're going to hold off on it for the time being. I'm telling them thank you.

0: paid for it, but.
1: Yeah.
0: Self and 73 will be a 2-off unit going by 73 will be 10-8. Sure, it's quiet.
1: 10-4.

0: edit 16 District 1 is going to be right to call and vote.
1: Playing out.
0: Good.
1: And can y'all tell that guy was at a church to move all the roadway on Elliott? We keep getting calls about him.

0: CET1, partial return to
1: Yeah.
0: you will still burn the cemetery in a white SUV Escalade, Adam Frank, three ball boy.

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1: It is.
0: 21 for 1064 for. This here is autistic and she's in the front yard screaming and the neighbors are being disturbed, they said. Is that 62?
1: Go ahead.
0: Give me a route to Martha Berry, possibly in the area of O'Reilly's, possible 1016, male and female yelling.
1: Kimball.
2: Six, not being route.
0: Kimball.
1: Zero 26 will be in route with 73.
0: 5124.
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1: Yep.
0: CCP, you can confirm.

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1: Yeah.
2: 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I'm 1042.
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1: The welfare check, 78 Royal Oak Drive. Complainant's with the welfare check on her daughter, who's 15. Lives here with the father and the father's girlfriend. Apparently, the girlfriend gets physical with the daughter.
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0: 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Caller's going to be by the gas station at that stop sign. A 19-year-old female complaining of back pain.
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0: 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We have one person complaining of back pain.
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1: Go ahead.
0: Do you have an ETA on those, on PD? 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
3: 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I'll be at Brookdale for now.

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1: Yes, ma'am.
0: Metsu's advising that that male subject we keep getting calls on is beating on their door. Go walk over there. Somebody able to go over there?
1: Yes, ma'am. One of us can break off and go over there.
0: Ten more, thank you.
2: Dispatch 72. They're on Elliott Circle now. They should be there in a second.
3: Can you turn on your traffic, please?
2: PD's on Elliott Circle. They should be down there in just a second.
3: 10-4.
0: Dispatch 026.
4: Go ahead.
0: Just advising, I'm getting a separate call, but in the same area. It's going to be on Busby Drive, just down from Brookport, where y'all are going. A domestic, and a female's also threatening suicide.
2: 44 assaults. It's also going to be a domestic situation going as well.
4: For that, can you give it to me again?
0: 10-4, it's 38 Busby Drive, just down from Brook Court. It's a domestic, also female starting in 1044.
4: We'll check on that one first.

0: 45. Can you ask him to come outside? He won't go to the hospital.
1: Table.
2: He's in there.
1: Go ahead. Asking if y'all can come outside. Male subject wants to go to the hospital.
3: That's 10-4. 10-4, we start his test.
1: 10-4.
2: 75, dispatcher.
1: Got it.
2: 75, 52, officer unit, 1-10-8. What would you be en route to down south?
1: The guy, welfare check, holding at 56 Brook Court. Female there is autistic. She was out front in the yard yelling, screaming. Disturbing the neighbors.
2: Interrupt.

0: for 26 though.
1: Table. 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

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One station to this location have refused further treatment from EMS. Engine 1 is going to remain on scene for vehicle removal.

0: 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Mid-time, marking out the snow for.
1: Secretary Alton 4. Seeking Army Alton 4.
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1: Good one.
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0: 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Is this going to be on the memory care or self-care?
1: Memory care south of the main area.
0: Same one. 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

0: 171, this West Wilson, 10-9 Alpha.
1: Tommy Bob, the first time at 1507. Tommy Bob, the second time at 1522.
0: Ten 4, thank you.

0: throwing the 29 for Josh. Joshua Weintraub. Last four is 1429.
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2: 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Engine one's back service.
0: That last name is spelled like W-E-I-N. I don't remember the rest.

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1: 10-4. 46 dispatch, show 157, 1095. You can go ahead and show us some route to the jail. Drop an IR, please.
0: I'll take it to the back for you, 46.
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0: Jennifer LeCount. Especially in the area of New Calhoun Highway inbound. Going to be in reference to a red Honda Odyssey. Lost in there, speeding all over the roadway. We're still trying to get further.
1: Dispatch, what was that last call?
2: It was a Volo, southbound on 53, 1049.

Dispatch on HSB advisor. I'm Priscilla Bolo. We're getting second caller on it. Last seen passing Circle K of Arlington. It's a red Honda Odyssey. Complaint no longer sees it.

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1: Good.
0: I'll be 2500 feet from the hospital.
1: Yeah.
2: Video dispatch. We'll be out at 4970 Rockmont Road on follow up, no check.
1: Yeah.
3: Okay. In reference to that possible 1055 boulder, I'm passing the jail towards the loop. I'll stay in the area and see if it comes my way.
1: The 28 on it should be Tom Adam Edward 9716.
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2: I think it just passed me inbound, approaching the jail now. He is driving kind of erratic, lane changes, no signal, kind of 1049. I'm trying to catch up to it. He's passing the jail by now.

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1: VG5, are you close?
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0: I'm trying to get behind them. There's a couple of cars still in between us. We're inbound passing Anderson.
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1: What you got, dispatch?
0: Unit by himself trying to catch up to a possible 1055. His closest unit's coming from Maple.
1: 7-4, I'm leaving the jail, so I'll head that way. Got to see North Broad County.
0: 10-4, there's an SO unit coming from the jail.
2: Go ahead.
3: Mary showing Class A valid, no phone number to that address.
1: I'm going to go 1038 here in just a sec. I'm trying to clear this intersection. We're approaching the call. Hey, what's down?
0: Yeah. Hall 71 there, North Broad approaching MLK now.
2: Down for our copy.
0: Please send 38 MLK at Ross.
2: Down for, is he needing another unit?
0: 13 it.
2: Down for, I'm passing north out right now.

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1: Hey, Bob. 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Hang up from 304 Shorter. 304 Shorter is Floyd Family Medicine. 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
0: 28 to 2002 Honda Odyssey to a Loretta Raines is found valid. 27 comes back to Casey Raines, Hayes Class, Charles, Mary, valid, no Trump.

0: 20 at this point.
1: Okay.
0: You could cancel any unit coming out this way.
1: Okay.
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0: blood and muscle point at 3, a total circle of 3, a total circle, focus of water and disorder. Female patient throwing up, abdominal pain.
1: Two still on call.
2: Emergency?
0: 10-12.
3: 28, dispatch.
0: Good.
3: We had a real talk on the 10-8.

0: Supervisor, I'm holding a call in the area of 4758 Rockmart Road. Complaining supervisor, there's a female walking down the road. Said her boyfriend jumped on her. She's got a knot on the side of her head.
1: See if y'all made it to court.
2: Right now. Everything's 10-4.
1: All right, so that's where I'll take it from here. We'll be right over there.
0: Yeah.
3: 21 dispatch, when that happened, because we saw her at the gas station.
0: Stand by. She told the person calling to call in. Let me see.
3: All right. Correction. 989 Harmony. Want to follow up? No need for checks.
0: Send to the dispatch. Can you find my case number and I'll be in that available mark.

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1: Yes.
0: Got Willow, Sam John Ida, 9974, white Honda Civic.
1: Yeah.
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1: 96.

0: excited about this match. Everything's 10-4 tonight. What else helps?
1: We're good now.
0: If they're 26 wing being route with 73.
2: Behind me.
0: Yeah, we're there.

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One 157.1, and that's a Redmond non-emergency.

0: Pessimus, if you're responding to 3 in Chota Circle, 3 in Chota Circle, it's going to be off the shorter. 64-year-old female, kidney stone or appendix issues, vomiting, lightheaded, dizzy, pain in back and abdomen.
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2: Central Med 3, can you swap to that?
3: Here, 26 is back. Both in the area. Nobody's still out with her, correct?
1: That's correct.
2: I think
1: I've just
2: able to take it
1: back to Chile. 10-4. Sir, yellow in color to Marcus Watt out of Cartersville, side of the valley.
4: 10-4.
3: 73, if y'all want to check the store at Wax, I'll check inbound.
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4: 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I'll let you know if I see something.
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0: Just taking a minute to come back.
1: Okay.
0: He's at report at 531 Broad Street. 531 Broad Street. Happened in the parking lot. It's We Care Health and Wellness. Car is in a white Tahoe.
2: No.
0: Yes. Expired. No

0: so far dispatch, I'll be 1038 times 2.
1: Good.
0: It'll be 101 at the spur, 101. It'll be on a black F-150, Charles, Ida, Paul, 7874.
1: And the next?
0: It'll be a gray Toyota Highlander, Sam Edward Queen, 0826.
2: Zero 16 dispatch.
1: Good.
2: If you got any calls about debris in the road, 27 north near 156, I cleared it.
1: Simple.

0: 75, y'all still 10-4. This battalion is semi for lookout, especially in the area, Alabama Highway 20 West, headed inbound, about to pass Evans. Gonna be a white Honda Pilot all over the road, still getting further.
1: 6-4 that way.
0: Stable.
2: Copy, 1042.
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0: didn't produce it. Should we just have you on case number early tonight?
1: Just ask, you're on the 28 form.
0: Yes, I got it.
1: Adam, Tom. Three, Nancy, Tom.
0: Adam, Tom. Three, Nancy, Tom.
1: Or I'm not sure if it's three, Georgia, or where. You could just check around the states as well, please.
0: Sandy, 5-4.

0: I'm talking about 2024. I made Sean's Cake, Slide and Color, to an Angela Van Leeple and a Clifford Ward, 2617 shorter, if act valid.
1: 10-4, if you could just log that in, install, please.

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0: That's right, Jax.

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1: Okay.
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2: 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Six, Michael, 500.

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0: 3.6, and we're out of Trulio Hills.
1: Okay.

0: 6 dispatch. 418.
1: Four is Tango 200.

Is that 20 minutes from Mexico? Area 20 West near the state line, out for a white service truck from Bolo from Cherokee County. While saying he's reckless driving, past six vehicles at a time, last seen headed inbound towards Floyd, unknown 28th.

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1: Dispatch, I'll get semi lookout. In a vehicle from Cherokee County, Alabama. It's a silver 2005 Mercury Mariner. 28, sir, Sam King Mary, 0957. It's taken about 45 minutes ago, possibly occupied by Derek Jenkins. He's also headed towards Ackworth.

six numbers with. I'm behind a couple cars. I'm not sure if it's a 1050 or 1046. I'm going to be out Rockmont Road by South Trail. I'll keep you advised.

0: 600 spectrum. I'm meeting them at 118 or 117.
1: 118. And then he wants to go to 117.
0: Okay. 1023.
1: Tampa.
2: Seven, eight, tonight.

0: Signal as such.
1: Okay.
0: Can you log a 28, please, and let me know if there's a phone number attached to the plate?
1: Yeah.
0: Bravo, Quebec, Romeo 3349,

0: graciously in this response is 511 Donahue Road, 511 Donahue Road off of Old Rockmart Road. 51-year-old female. She's saying that she has a fanny pack. She has cancer. It started beeping in an unidentified line. She's not having any symptoms or anything. She feels okay. She just wants it checked out. She is requesting a siren.
1: Can you pick up on that 3 and 5 wrong call?
2: You made one. You can show us en route from Florida.

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1: Okay.
0: Anyway, put me out at 117, apartment 8. 62, you can cancel coming out here. Gentlemen.

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1: Hello.
0: Can you check a 1046 on the loop between Will Banks and the soccer fields? So it's what, a 4Runner. She's running out of gas. She has somebody on the way to bring her gas, so she's going to somebody sit behind her.
1: Hello.
2: 7872, I'm on the loop passing Brave Stadium. If you want to stay available, I'll go head that way.
1: Hello.

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1: Go ahead.
0: County ended up transporting that Gary Dempsey subject from Elliott. He's got a warrant through the city. They're wanting us to bring it up there now.
1: 10-4. 75-013. We'll share that meeting. I'll do it. 10-4.

0: We're going to be out at Trulio. 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
1: Tampa's outside the jail.
2: Tampa, they have them at the jail now. They don't know if you can bring them up there to the jail.
1: That's the formal way for that.

0: Central Med 2, can you swap from that?
1: Two on that.
0: Question. Yahoo the hospital, EH2, second patient, report behavioral.
1: 10-4.

0: Was ist was los? Jo, ein Engelberg.
1: Ja.
0: Roger, Addison. 1683.
1: Tampa.
2: 6-1 dispatch. Matt, report number, please. Can I get a wrecker home call, please?
1: Tampa.
2: 06 dispatch. 1042, we cut 500.
1: Roger, Addison from Albany, Georgia. You sound not Watson. Snake, huh?

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1: Go ahead.
0: Coming around to 277 Wax Road, 277 Wax. Do a welfare check on a 14-year-old female, Harmony Jackson. We've got her on the phone. She's wanting the, like, crisis helpline number, but she's unable to call because her parents have put restrictions on her phone. There was a domestic earlier today, but the mom's no longer there. She's saying she doesn't want anybody there, but y'all just check on her.

0: go back to 118, maybe though, a Diane's calling in, so the female keeps calling her, the one that lives at 117.
1: Damn. Almost as long as my sister went tonight.
2: Six, nine, I'll start that way with you.
3: Temple.

0: 16, I'll give that call. I'm on Mark Berry.
1: 10-4. Just give me a 21 and I'll see you again.
0: 10-4.
2: Yes, sir.

0: Yeah, so 42 dispatch, 1042.
1: Okay.
2: 54 dispatch, 1084 to 4.

0: 44 dispatch.
1: Go ahead.
0: You run a 27 and let me know if there's an 88 attached.
1: Okay.
0: 005-249-557.

0: There is one on there. Do you need it?
1: Go for it, please. I'm ready when you are.
0: 7886151145. Repeating 678-861-5145. And if that don't work, there's a secondary.
1: Go ahead with it.
0: 470-503-5391. Repeating 470-503-5391.
1: Jennifer, thank you.
0: Yeah.
2: 6-5. I'm on my way back out at 1-7, maybe though.

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1: Dispatch 72.
2: Okay.
1: Leyland hang up from 176 Reservoir Street, 176 Reservoir. There's a silent line on callback that a child picked up, but it's next again.
2: Okay.

0: J'ai quand même.
1: Ten four. The child weighed me down. He thought it was an accident. He's 10-4. I'll be 10-8.
2: Okay. You want to name date of birth for me?
3: Okay.
2: Did we Daryl Huggins, LADARRYL Huggins, 9/10/1984.

0: As I said, we do.
1: Okay.
0: 108 report at 105 Larkspur Lane, 105 Larkspur office order. She's wanting to report her son, Brandon Walford, missing. 38-year-old male, not seen him in a couple of days. We advise that he is showing in 29 Sudoso.

0: Thank you, dispatch.
1: Good.
0: Create a new call, please, for a small 1050 in the parking lot, 277 Wax Road. Everybody's okay. Just one occupant in the vehicle. Doesn't want EMS.
1: Yeah.
0: If you will go ahead and sign an accident report number under 75 in that call, please.

0: 026. Just if I was holding a call, 751 Chateau Drive, male. He pulled up in a white truck. He's just looking around on the property.
1: I'll be right.

0: It's going to be the homeowner calling in. He's saying he's got no trespassing signs up.
1: Okay.
2: Have handicap parking up there already?

0: I'm not sure.
1: Twenty-six. I'm counting the loop. You want to ride over, we?
2: We're about to finish up over here. We'll be in just a minute.

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1: Good.
0: Should be 1042 from patrol, 1894 downtown, Zito.
1: Dispatch, Shemay 1, your table.
2: 10-4. You can show us 10-8.
1: See.

0: No, the gate's open. 10-4, she said 6 o'clock.
1: 10.
0: Go ahead. Yeah, you can open the gates up there and let people in.
1: 10-4.
2: And do we have anybody close to the middle school keeping people from coming around so we don't have a head-on collision?
0: We'll just have to tell them they cannot park in the grass. To send them back down this lot.
1: Definitely.
2: That's going to be my only problem with parking handicap up here. If we get a bus through here and we get opposing traffic, they're going to meet head on and have nowhere to go.
3: Two Central.
4: This is Bivasi. He's calling back in saying the people left.
3: 66.4 WH. 125, or just check the area.
4: She's asking, hang on.

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1: Okay, I'll just make sure they completely left the area.
2: Four, 10:42, co-caller.
0: Yeah.

0: 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Alarm company's calling back now, attempting to cancel.
1: 10-4.
2: 6-9, Rosie.
3: This is clear.
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0: Can you run one by name, date of birth?
1: Hang on a
0: minute. Irwin, Ida, Robert, William, Ida, Nora for Irwin.
2: In your office.
1: You want to confirm the last four will send it to see if they want.
0: What's the last four you saw? 8374.
1: It matches. Do y'all have Charlie?

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1: That vehicle's been removed. 87 Central.

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1: Okay.
0: Say if it was a house for sale.
1: Would it match it when I call him back?
0: Nah, I'm not seeing anything marked 751. I'm out at 733. There's two houses back here. And I'm 10-8.
2: Seven three times.

0: 75, I'm sorry. Did you want a report number for the wreck or for the welfare check?
1: Tonight, welcome back.

0: Rồi.
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0: looks like they're unloading things from the band.
1: Over here, it looks like they're parking.
2: Dispatch on it, semi's lookout. The reference that I'm missing. Laying off the shoulder. It's a Brandon Wofford, 38-year-old black male, seen wearing blue and white jogging pants and a gray and black sweatshirt. Has some mental disabilities. Circle day.
1: 46 dispatch. Be sure that those other agencies are aware that he also has 29s.
2: I have 29s.
3: That's important.

0: Which one?
1: The one that the Mini Cooper is turning into.
0: The equipment shed right here?
1: The one with the buses in it, the gravel lot.
0: You got... people didn't really make good for the space, but I'd make that big jacked up track the last one. Park down here?
1: What? Gray truck? I don't see a gray truck.
0: It's in the sunlight and you probably can't see it.
1: I'm really not sure what one you're talking about.
2: He's probably just planning on sitting there to watch it. People do that at the football games.

0: Mallory, hold him up just a minute.
1: This is Officer 48 Minutes. Respond to 112 Robin Hood Road. 112 Robin Hood Road. It's going to be in front of this 1050 aisle. Vehicle hit a juvenile that was on a dirt bike. He is breathing.
2: Med 1.
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2: Last.
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4: Engine 4.
3: 234, dispatch.
2: All right.
3: We 1076 to Robin Hood. What was that secondary physical again?
2: We think it's going to be in front of 112, and fire is coming from their station 69. Just he's saying he's got skin all over.
4: On the dispatch.
2: 10-4, he's not bleeding, just complaining of pain all over. He is conscious and alert. He's 12 or 13.
3: 10-4, turn around.

0: Yes, sir.
1: 1046, Kingston Highway, turn Chapel and Sabat Shed, Malibu. Car was just passing by.
0: Yes, sir. I'm in the right.
2: It's an alert. Mom just showed up on scene.
3: Squad 3.
4: Gonna turn around, facing the same direction. As long as he's on the inside. Mallory, we're either sending them to the middle school now, or if they're handicapped and they want to make it up the hill, we can put them in front of these cars right here just past the bleachers.
5: All right, I'm sending a line. Nobody has stopped and asked for handicap yet, so just send them on.
6: Hey, Mallory, this white Honda that's coming at you is looking for handicap.
5: So.
3: Dang, one's in a row.

0: Heidberg.
1: When?
0: That show ain't running yet. Might want to get it going because we're sending all these cars to middle school.

0: session, everyone. Fire scene is about a small child complaining of leg pain. He is conscious and alert.
1: One clear.
2: Zero 26, stop.
3: Click that.

0: Hey, Dale?
1: Yeah.
0: Are they good to park on this concrete basketball thing on this side?
1: Or they are. They're in the gravel, just not on the field where them kids are running around.
0: Got it.
2: Yeah, it's on a van with Alabama tag coming up your way. They got a question for you.
3: Where are they at?
2: They're coming. They're bottom of that little hill right there.
0: The blue car in front of them as well, if there's any left. I told them there might not be.
3: Handicap or regular?
0: Handicap.
3: Not anything close.
2: I'm being asked if we're going to have a shuttle coming to the middle school to pick some people up.
1: There is not going to be a shuttle.
2: Yeah.
1: I just tell them to swing back around if they can be dropped off. Other than that, we're out of spots already.

Is that sending too? He's hit the area, 27 South, Walker Mountain. Got a car crash notification. We did not make contact with anybody.

0: Make that one.
1: Okay. Coming around to 162 Pleasant Hove, complaining somebody's in him and his roommate are arguing. His roommate, Sean Smith, he's being belligerent and tried to kick in the door while the complainant was showering and acting crazy. Okay.
2: 66 Lions Drive, apartment Frank 3.
1: Cameron.

Jimmy 3. Just gonna advise I'm getting a call at 218 Alfred Avenue. Got a mail subject, third party, saying he's gonna 1044. Call, mail subject, threaten, 1044.

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1: Okay.
0: I'm at 1038, 411, outbound at the 101 exit. David Charles William, 3715, DCW 3715.

75. The complaint's going to be his mom. He texted her and said that he was planning on it. He doesn't have any weapons, and he sent the message about 15 minutes ago.

0: Hey, Dale, about what time you want us to go to our secondary location?
1: Just give it a little bit more.
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3: Ten nine.

0: Right, I'm 10-8 from down here. I'm headed to White as well.
1: Yeah.
2: Over here, they're starting to park in the grass further up, close to kind of getting towards the baseball field.
1: And his son's still outside arguing with the neighbor. She's trying to get him to come in, but...
2: Basketball field. Those gravel and the basketball courts are full.
3: Well, they just need to go all the way to the middle school. I mean, if they start parking, if you can make it down there, good. If not, they'll probably be there stuck.
2: I can't move from here because if I do, they'll start pouring in.
0: Hey, Dale, what do you want me to do with these couple folks?
4: I got some that cannot walk long distances. What do you want me to do with them? They said everything's full.
0: Well,

0: Is the shuttle not running?
1: No, there were no shuttle running. Hey, Sergeant, is there somewhere this gold Buick can park next year on your with your car over there? And that will cut out under the power lines?
0: Negative, we've already got cars parked right here.
2: If I'm holding a tree in the roadway, Everett Springs, just past Lover's Lane, it's blocking both lanes.
3: 62, are you able to drive that?
2: Pass it for 62. Also, I'm holding the VIN check at 10 Payne Road, just whenever you get to it.

0: Ciao, Ricky.
1: Go ahead.
0: We park some on that fence.
1: I'm good with it.
0: Bill, are you okay with that?
2: Yes, sir.
0: All right, just if we got any more handicap code, just put them on that fence.
1: I can make it work. We had a shuttle at our merchant, just saying.
2: What's the difference between blue school and black school?
3: What about a black school?
0: Pineapple.
4: Three for dispatch, 10-8, 10-4-1.

0: They're not fetch. Can you show me 1042? Go 500.
1: Yes.
2: Send it to the second route.

0: Drive Samantha, you're 10-4.
1: Yes, Master Knight, 3,
0: y'all
1: 10-4. Alright, 10-4. Show us your fire, Mr. People, AMA.
2: Hey, if the shuttle's not running, I mean, are we good to put them on the other side of the road down here?
3: With what little bit's coming in over here, handicap-wise, that's fine. As long as we can still get some cars through there.
2: I think we can put a few more on this left side before we get the tree line, because I think Cody's about to get filled up.
3: 10-4.
4: Yeah, that was quick. It's, there's probably three, four more cars left.

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1: Yes, ma'am.
0: I'll place her on 21. She wouldn't give us nothing, much information.
1: Sure.

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1: Everyone, go ahead.
0: 187.5 out of 4.
1: Here.

0: Do y'all have any more handicap parking up there behind the bleachers?
1: Is it a passenger car or a truck?
2: Sorry, can I hear you?
3: Go 600.
2: Hey.
3: Just 22 dispatch, 10-24, code 500.
2: Say 4.

0: Did you send him, Dallas?
1: Ten four, I'm getting him turned around so he can go the correct direction.
2: Sure. 026 is out.
3: 026, we're about to get to that. I apologize. I'm right for coming out here.
2: 10-4, Smash, I'll be telling.
3: If they're not parked by now, then this, I don't know what to do for them. Come on in the stadium. And if you want to stay up top on one side or the other of the concessions, just hang out up there.

0: Hey, Cody, go down to the very end. 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
1: Copy.
0: Just make sure they end up on the off the bleachers onto the track from the end down there.

0: New flight 72. Now, one call is going to be at number 5 Myrtle Street. Number 5 Myrtle, they're advising a Kerry Maxwell is there threatening the complainant with a knife and also trying to cut herself.
1: Okay, I know you're talking about now. Thank you.
0: Any unit being route with 72.

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2: Broad at 6.
1: Whatever, I'll walk him out of my car. I'll head over there with you till 36 gets there.

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0: 206 Northwood Drive.
1: 10-4.
2: 179 dispatch.
1: Go ahead.
2: I was out with Cassandra Stevens, 229 Hilfiger. She wants to make a report of a domestic altercation that occurred at 1 Trentwood Place back on Mother's Day.
1: 10-4.
2: You can show me 10-8 serve times 2.
1: SO-46.
0: Good.
1: Code 5, correct?
0: I am aware of the 29th out of here.

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2: Units are being advised that it is going to be the person calling in the Kenyatta Towers, and the TPO was verified on yesterday.
0: Your subject, 1-10-25 at Wind Trentwood.
3: Negative. 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The 229, I think.

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1: Take one back from 309.
2: 28 comes back on a 2011 Kia Sorento black to Austin Elliper of A. Oxford Place, showing active valid. The second one comes back on a 2024 Hyundai Palisade black to Dominique Dublin of that address. Valid.
3: My apologies, I've got 016 on my lineup. I've got a call hold. It's going to be a 1025 that SO is requesting an officer go out to 229 Huffaker Road, 229 Huffaker Road. It's going to be in reference to a 1016 that happened at an address in the county, 1 Trentwood. The female is at the Huffaker address, wants to make a report.
4: And the female housework, et cetera, 300 yards.
5: Yes, ma'am, needed. Thank you.

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1: 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Respond to unit to 54 Samuel Mountain Road. 54 Samuel Mountain Road. A 94-year-old female has fallen. She is bleeding. She is conscious. They advise she hit her head, and that's where she's bleeding from. Still getting further.
2: Central, is 3 or 5 in service?
1: Med 5, they advise she weighs about 100 pounds, not on blood thinners.
3: You should be back 1084 downtown.
4: Or Thursday tonight.

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1: 10-4-72.
2: Good.
1: Got somebody calling in. It's going to need a call from you. We've linked the two. It's in reference to the call that you're on. Something about some items missing, needing a report. Not real sure.
2: Yep.
3: Yeah, you want to, I'm upstairs. Just take a right when you come to the top.
0: Careful.
4: To him about all that, right? He was advised.
2: Yeah, if you don't mind.
4: Because I talked to my brother before I left the scene.
2: That's what I thought.

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1: Right.
0: Go 200-155-09.
1: 1931 is your marking time. Sandy 2, forgive me, that number was 155-29. I couldn't hear the last.
0: 09.
2: Dispatch 44, are you still 10-4?

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1: I will.
0: Run a Caden? Last name is Ida, George, Adam, Robert, Adam, Sam, Henry, Ida. 9/15 of 06.

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1: If we just see them, make sure they get their car and get off campus.
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1: Dispatch 44.
0: Tanner, are you good up there?
2: Yeah, we're good. Temple.
3: I'm 10-4, I need to check.

0: tumbling draw and a hang up call from this phone number. There is a history of being missed calls.
1: Hey, what if I go with them?

0: Dispatch, are you monitoring event 3?
1: Yes. Can we help you?
0: Yes, ma'am. Can you please run a 27?
1: Go ahead, Whit.
0: 71289608.
2: 3-4-7. 38, you're good?
0: Yeah.
3: 56, dispatch, I got tag and ready.
4: The group home. They advised that one of their clients have walked off. He has been aggressive, slamming doors, not doing what he's told. It's going to be a male subject. He's walking towards Melody Lane. It's going to be a black male, 22 years of age, gray jumpsuit. Has twists or braids in his hair. We're still getting further.
1: Okay,
4: 43, he's already on Melody Lane headed towards Shore, and we do have EMS around as well.
2: Copy.

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0: Aiden Reyes is going to be Class C valid through 2034, showing address of 3614 Pikes Bluff Road. 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
1: Yeah.
0: 56, you're 28. We're coming back on a silver 2011 Hyundai Sonata to Rosita Reyes, same address,

0: 43's complaint that was trying to stay behind, and they kind of lost him on that crest of a hill that's on Melody Lane coming off Brookstone. He was still headed towards Shorter, but they don't see where he's at this time. Somewhere in the area.
1: Channel

0: Mid-back 026, you 10-4.
1: Yeah, I'm jetting.
2: Five on scene.
0: Yeah. Go ahead.
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0: 2458.
4: 43, the call is going to be a Haley Croy. She's lost sight. She is on foot and she's headed back to 12 Brookstone. His name is Daniel Jackson. In case you run up on him in the area.
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0: 10-4 here, I'll be 10-8.
1: Because of some major behavior issues dealing with his family. One is his particular family, his aunt, trying to 1043 her.
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0: Dispatch Med 2, you responded to 12 Brickstone Drive, 12 Brickstone off Melody and Shoulder. 21-year-old male having psychiatric issues. He's being aggressive. Complainant did advise he took off walking towards Shoulder. Have PD in the area trying to locate him.
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1: Tap

0: 16, are you in zone or are you still in Polk County?
1: We're back in 16.
0: Careful, I thought y'all got canceled. There wasn't nobody covering anybody.
2: Bill, do you want any of us on the track?
3: Yeah, I think it's just you and Luke in there right now. I'll come in.
2: When they start to process out, you go with us just going in front of the crowd?
3: Therefore, just keep people from hopping through the rails.
2: Yeah.
4: Sorry, I couldn't hear well. Is that for me too, Dale? Go to the front.
3: Yeah, if you want to. You can come down through to your mailer.

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1: Go ahead.
0: We are en route to the hospital. Patient.

0: 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Still getting further.
1: Med 3.
0: David, Med 3.

0: Dispatch 29. You took the 200 block of Broad Street. Nearby, there's going to be a white truck that's going up and down the roadway playing loud music. Turn on the 5th. They said it'll turn around and come back and just go up and down Broad. The 1025 to complain it. It's going to be a white male driver, bushy dark hair.
1: Vehicle

0: 4 through dispatch.
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0: 20 West, right in front of 2501 on a blue PC. Sam Charles Queen, 2926.
1: You got Sam Charles Queen, 2926.

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0: 6-9, they just pulled up.

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1: 36.
0: Inrun report. It's going to be 1008 Maple Avenue, 1008 Maple Avenue. Speak to Kenya Royster.

0: All right, Dale, are we letting the field go, or are we going to stay and maintain it?
1: Stay until it gets a little clearer. We'll be right here. As soon as all the graduates gets in, get their diploma, then it's going to be a melee over here by the building.
0: Definitely.

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2: 58.

0: 1070 dispatch, I'm going to open the jail.
1: Here. Cindy, you make contact with that male.
0: Did you talk to him?
2: Yeah, well, I talked before that scene.
0: Sorry, I misunderstood. Dispatch, I'll call him.

0: 36 home.
1: Tampa.
2: First.
3: All right, Tampa.
2: What premises?